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0: All right, Mr. Ray Charles there. I can't stop loving you. They don't make him like my daddy, the Red Lynn. Bye-bye, love, Everly Brothers. Walking the floor over you, Ernest Tubb. She's got you, the Red Lynn. Jambalaya, Bender Lee. Lovesick Blues, Hank Williams. Wabash Cannibal, Roy Acuff. And starting to set was Lefty Frizzell's Waltz of the Angels. More messages and then more music. Message from our community bulletin board. German by day. German conversation 2 to 3 p.m. the second and fourth Monday, beginning on September 28th at the Doylestown Mennonite Church, Broad Street and East Sandy Ridge Road in Doylestown. A small donation will be asked of attendees at each visit to cover room use. Excuse me, all levels of the language are welcome. Questions? Email comechatgerman@gmail.com. I was talking to Teresa, who's, you know, the polka lady, before this, and she, I was telling her, you know, I went to visit her at the Polish American Festival. Go do it, honestly, if, next year, if you can. The festival is pretty awesome. But, she's Polish, and so I was telling her I was watching these cultural videos recently with a YouTube channel where, you know, thousands of countries come on, people from different countries speak their languages and, you know, react to stereotypes and things like that. And German is always a common one. So I saw this and I was like, oh, I've been trying to learn some different languages too. So if you'd like to learn German, go do it in Doylestown. At the Mennonite Church. Yeah, I love languages, honestly. If I could, I can speak Spanish decently, but I've lost it because I haven't been able to practice it. But learning a different language, it's, you know, it's kind of interesting, and gets you to speak to different people that you've never met before too. So it's awesome. All right, the more messages. And then we'll get back to the music. I'm Jess Mason. This is Country Girl Classics here on Radio V.
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0: 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This is Connie Gale, Executive Director of the RDV Radio Network. 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In addition to hearing your favorite big band and swing tunes like... And
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0: You will also hear songs from the 50s, the 60s, and a sprinkle of the 70s. And shoutouts are returning to RDV Radio. 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

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I will dance, I will sing, and my laugh shall be gay. I will charm every heart, and her crown I will sway. When I woke from my dreaming, my idols were clay.

0: All right, Gene Pitney and George Jones, I've Got $5, and it's Saturday night. Got a few songs tonight that are different versions from different people. A Last Kiss, Wayne Cochran, White Sports Coat, Marty Robbins, and Ray Conniff. Talk Back, Trembling Lips, Ernest Ashworth, Wildflower, Johnny Cash, Wildflower, the Carter Family's version, I'll Fly Away, James Carson and Martha Carson, Alone With You, Farron Young. Starting off the set was Foggy Mountain Breakdown, Flat, and Scruggs. We've got, as always, more music after some messages. So a message from our community bulletin board. Montgomery County's Pennypacker Mills will host its All Hallows Eve Fall Festival on Saturday, October 24th from noon to 4 p.m. Enjoy a free, yet free, afternoon of old-fashioned fall fun as kids make crafts, paint pumpkins, shuck corn, and press apples into cider. The whole family is welcome to play games, complete a scavenger hunt, and take a hayride around the meadow. Note the mansion will be closed on this day. For more information on the festivities, please call 610-287-9349 or email pennypackermills@montgomerycountypa.gov. Very cool. All Hallows Eve is coming up in like a month. So, all these festivals and fun fall Halloween themed things are going to happen. Pennypacker Mills is doing one, so go enjoy a nice festival for All Hallows Eve at Pennypacker Mills. Go do it. I've pressed cider, by the way. They say you're pressing apples into cider. I've done the, you know, it actually was a non-alcoholic drink, and then they turned it alcoholic. Yeah, you press, like, physical, real apples, which is crazy. It's a lot of work, but it's fun, and it's delicious in the end. So, very good. Go do it and, like, learn it. It's a cool skill to know. All right. We've always got more messages, and then we'll get right back to the music. I'm Jess Mason. This is Country Girl Classics here on RDV.
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We carry them on until they become someone else's dreams. A friend of mine had such a dream. I met her at a truck stop just outside of Phoenix. We both worked there. Her dream came true, I know. The key to her dream was a little sign that read, "Giddy up, go." She was a lovely girl, pretty smile. 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She told me when she met the guy that won her heart and made her life a joy. And before too long, more happiness came. A little baby boy. Things wasn't too bad. His job wasn't much, but somehow they got by. And then came the day he drove home a big truck. And the little boy became so overjoyed. Just like when he saw his first fall of snow. He kept hollering, "Giddy up, go, Daddy. Giddy up, go." Then a dark cloud moved in. A few years later, without warning, after a few visits with her doctor, he said it was just a matter of time. She knew she'd have to move to a drier climate, and this troubled her mind. So without leaving a trace, she took her son and left town one night. She settled here, and we became the closest of friends. We'd talk from time to time, and she'd smile. And her eyes would glow when she'd tell me about "Giddy up, go." Each time a truck would pull in, I could see her stand and stare. Wasn't long before she had to give up being a waitress here, and she moved on out of town, not too far. We visited almost every week. The boy now is almost grown. "He's the image of his dad," she'd say. "The most handsomest man I've ever known." The dark cloud once more moved in. And as I stood close by, once again she told her story. I could see a tear in her eye. "I know my son longs for the road." And the last request she had, "Let him become a truck driver. Like son, like dad." The boy soon left town. I never knew for where. But I find myself watching every truck that pulled in around the curve. "Giddy up, go" was the only link that held between the two. And I was hoping that I could be of help. It became a dream to me, too. Just now I froze in my tracks as I watched two trucks pull in. A big new shiny diesel and an old one following him. I couldn't help staring as they walked in, ordered coffee, and talked a while. Then I saw them leave, both wearing such a smile. They walked out to the old truck, brushed off some dirt so the nameplate would

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0: My Heart Skips a Beat, Buck Owens, was that song we just heard there. Before that, Hank Locklin, I'll Be There If You Ever Want Me, Rocky Top, Porter Wagner, Uncle Penn, Porter Wagner, We'll Get Ahead Someday, Porter Wagner and Dolly Parton. Oh, and did you know that Teresa told me, the Polish woman before me, she said that today is now officially Dolly Parton Day, like 9-to-5 day. Isn't that cute? That's awesome. Anyway, I knew they would probably make a day for Dolly Parton, because who wouldn't? I mean, she was legendary. But, yeah, I was, like, really happy. I'd never seen that, so that was pretty cool to hear that they have today is Dolly Parton Day. All right, sorry. Moving on over, Hank Williams, I'm So Lonesome I Could Cry, Hank Williams. I Saw the Light, Bill Monroe, Giddy Up Go, The Answer Song by Minnie Pearl, to Giddy Up Go. starting off the set was I Get the Fever, Bill Anderson. So, as always, messages, and then we're getting back to some music. So, message from our community bulletin board. Graham Park will be flying ahead into the spooky season with a witch's tea party on Sunday, September 27th. That's this week, this Sunday, starting at 1 p.m. Patrons will be served sandwiches, delicacies, and a selection of brews, alongside a talk on the history and mysticism of tarot. Actually, I think it's tarot? I've heard it both ways. I thought it was tarot my whole life, but somebody, I think I saw a video or something, somebody told me it's actually tarot reading. Somebody confirmed for me, but but I've always thought it was tarot, but I think it's tarot. Those intending to join the festivities must register beforehand at grahampark.org/events. Tickets are $35 per person. Graham Park is located at 859 County Line Road in Horsham. For further information regarding this event, please contact Beth McCausland at 215-915-9453 or at beth.mccausland@gmail.com. Another spooky season event, which is tea. So, yeah, if you'd like to have some nice brews of tea, and talk about the wonderful history of tarot, then go do it at Grand Park. It's a beautiful area. I think I've said before, it was a possible wedding venue for myself and my husband. We ended up not doing it, but it is a beautiful park there. So, go enjoy it with the witch's tea party at Grand Park. Go do it. All right. We got a few more messages here, and then we're getting right back to the music. I'm Jess Mason. This is Country Gold Classics here on RDV.
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You know the heart of country music still beats in Luke the Drifter. You can tell it when he sang "I Saw the Light." Old Marty, Hank, and Lefty, why, I can feel them right here with me.

0: But, you know, there's always fun things to do inside as well. As I said, I'm a huge reader. Reading is fun for me. If you don't like that, I don't know, TV. There's fun things to do inside on a rainy day. So, don't make your day blue. Charlie Rich, Behind Closed Doors, Ghost Riders in the Sky, Marty Robbins, I Saw the Light, Hank Williams, Blue Moon of Kentucky, Bill Monroe, Always Late with Your Kisses, Lefty Frizzell, Honky Tonk Man, Johnny Horton, I Don't Think She's in Love Anymore, Charlie Pride, started off the set. We also heard George Jones's Who's Gonna Fill Their Shoes. Alright, well, we're getting to the end of the show here, the end of the night. We've got more messages, and I'll play a couple songs to end the night. But, I hope you all have a great weekend. my name is Jess Mason. This is Country Gold Classics here on RDV. Play the great country classics. I like playing them. I hope you like listening to them. And you could do the great, yeah, listen to RDV on this wonderful, dreary weekend. But, also, I just wanted to say that I got a message a little while ago that apparently I'm mumbling. I guess I'm mumbling. I don't know. I hope I'm not. You can understand me. But, that somebody thought, like, hoped I wasn't drunk on radio. Well, that's illegal. So, I would never drink and be on radio. I think I was also had a very young baby and was getting very limited sleep. So, I guess it was more, I was just very tired from having a newborn. but no, drink responsibly. Okay, I've always said that, and I guess the sponsors that I have no control over for AA were concerning to some people, so I hope that's okay. You know, I try to give response that, you know, drink responsibly, you know, because I do. So, just, yeah, if that's what you want to do on this weekend too, be careful. But stay happy, stay healthy, stay kind to each other. Rechiva, good night, and goodbye.
1: I'm Tony Goldwyn. As an actor and a director, I attend a lot of screenings. But there's one that's different. 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And if she'd had a screening, I might have had her for a lot more years. 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

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This is Connie Gale, Executive Director of the RDV Radio Network. 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

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This is Connie Gale, Executive Director of the RDV Radio Network. Beginning Monday, September the 14th, our daytime format is expanding the timeline of songs that became part of the musical tapestry of your lives. In addition to hearing your favorite big band and swing tunes like... And you will also hear songs from the 50s, the 60s, and a sprinkle of the 70s. And shoutouts are returning to RDV Radio. And for our listeners who love to participate in many shows, and we love hearing from you, a daytime shout-out and a nighttime shout-out.

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Network. We started the hour with the sounds of the 70s orchestra, and here comes that rainy day feeling again, followed by the Raycon of Singers and Honeycomb and Caravelli and his orchestra and Bang Bang. I'm Bill Howarth. I'll be here till 1 a.m. this morning bringing you the sound of beautiful music on RDV FM.

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The Living Streams, conducted by Johnny Douglas and Aquarius. Before that, we heard Paul Muirhead and his orchestra and I'm Coming Home, the Howard Ridge Strings and Venus, and Andre Castellanos and his orchestra and Love Said Goodbye from Godfather 2. This is Bill Howard's Music Box on RDVFM. 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

0: Frank Duvall and his orchestra and The Happening. Before that, we heard Arthur Fiedler and the Boston Pops Orchestra and Help Me Make It Through the Night, Manuel and the Music of the Mountains and Spanish Eyes, and the John Fox Orchestra, The Closer I Get to You. 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

0: This portion of our programming day is underwritten by Protect Our Youth from Steroids, also known as POISE, a registered 501c3 nonprofit organization dedicated to exposing individuals and organizations that promote and glorify steroid use to our youth. POISE has assisted in getting legislation passed at the state and federal level, which has successfully helped push back those promoting steroid use. Protect Our Youth from Steroids is an official endorser of the Rodchenkov Anti-Doping Act that is now a federal law. And POISE founder Al Thompson has given presentations on the dangers and promotion of steroid use to over 12,000 high school student athletes and other groups around the country free of charge. To learn how you can help or to ask about having Al Thompson speak at your school or group, email protectouryouthfromsteroids@aol.com or visit their website, poise.org. 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

the Romantic Strings Orchestra, and All I Ask of You. Before that, we heard Billy Vaughan and Morgan, Frank Purcell and his orchestra, and Live for Life, and maybe Henry Mancini and Baby Elephant Walk, and Johnny Pearson and Canadian Sunset. 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

0: Bert Camford and his orchestra and Time. Before that, we heard Arthur Greenslade and his orchestra and Old Cape Cod. Franti and Teicher with orchestra conducted by Nick Ferrito and Red River Valley. And Raymond Lefevre and his orchestra, If You Love Me, Really Love Me. 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

0: 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In addition to hearing your favorite big band and swing tunes like... And...
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0: You will also hear songs from the 50s. The 60s. And a sprinkle of the 70s. And shout-outs are returning to RDV Radio. 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

Norm Dower and his orchestra and Never Gonna Fall in Love Again. Before that, we heard the Seven Liebeck Orchestra and Guantanamera, Percy Faith and his orchestra and Sweet Surrender, and the Terry Baxter Orchestra and Love. This is Bill Howard's Music Box on RDB-FM. 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

0: Living Marimbas, conducted by Leo Adeo and Georgie Girl. Before that, we heard Nick Engman and his orchestra, When I'm 64, Hugo Winterhalter and his orchestra in Autumn in New York, Les Baxter and his orchestra in El Paso, and Enoch Light and his orchestra in Only You. From the RDV Community Bulletin Board, the Plumstead Grange Market is open 9 a.m. to 12:30 p.m. Saturdays through the month of October. 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

the Pete Moore Orchestra and Call Me Irresponsible. Before that, we heard Johnny Gregory and his orchestra with Maurice Vander at the piano and San Antonio Rose, Tony Hatch and She's Gone, and the 101 Strings Orchestra and Oh Happy Day. 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

0: Pat Valentino and his orchestra and Laura. Before that, we heard Montavani and What Are You Doing the Rest of Your Life? Lawrence Welkin's orchestra, To Each His Own, and Cliff Carpenter and his orchestra, and California Dreaming. From the RDV Community Bulletin Board, Craven Hall Historical Society of Warminster, Pennsylvania, will be hosting an open house on Sunday, October the 11th, from 12 noon to 3 p.m. Guests can partake in open house tours of the historical estate, visit the John Fitch Steamboat Museum, and listen to live 19th century American and classical music provided by the Time Travelers in the Power of Craven 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

Radio Powiatan and his orchestra, and Now It Can Be Told. Before that, we heard Jackie Gleason and Remember, and Richard Heyman and his orchestra, and Lovely to Look At. This is Bill Howard's Music Box on RDV-FM. 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

0: Sid Dale and his orchestra for Sentimental Reasons. Before that, we heard Paul Weston and his orchestra and Tenderly, and a medley of old-time radio themes from Frank Duvall and his Rainbow Strings, Dorselli's Serenade, Red River Valley, and All Martin. From the RDV Community Bulletin Board, the Willgrove Bible Church is holding a flea market on Saturday, October 10th, from 9 a.m. until 3 p.m. In addition to browsing vendors, families can enjoy a selection of free food, live music, and a firehouse bounce house. Additional vendors are still being welcomed. The cost is $15 for one space and $20 for two spaces. Vendors can start set up at 7 a.m. To reserve a vendor space, contact the church at 215-659-1902. All proceeds from the flea market are donated to local charities. The Willgrove Baptist Church is located at the corner of Division and Everett Avenue in Willgrove. 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We'll return to more beautiful music after this.
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the London Festival Orchestra, and Solitude. Before that, we heard the Knightsbridge Strings and Here in My Heart, and David Rose and his orchestra and Sweet Sue, Just You. Well, looking at the clock on the wall, it's time to pack up the music box for another week. Thanks for tuning in. We have the weekend programming beginning at 2 a.m. The weekday programming has changed and is a work in progress, mainly music from the 50s, 60s, and 70s. Go to our website and check out the individual programs and mark the ones that you like. This is Bill Hauer. Good night and good morning.

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this here's a story about the Rock Island Line. The Rock Island Line, she runs down into New Orleans. And just outside of New Orleans, there's a big toll gate. And all the trains, they go through the toll gate while they gotta pay the man some money. But of course, if you got certain things on board, you're okay, you don't have to pay a man nothing. And just now, we see a train, she coming down the line. And when she come up near the toll gate,

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You don't have to pay me nothing. And the train go through. And when he go through the toll gate, the train got up a little bit of steam and a little bit of speed. And when the driver think he's safely on the other side, he shout back down the line to the man. He said, I fooled

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1: 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Kieran Sheehan, star of Phantom of the Opera and Les Mis, is joined by friends Kaylee Ann Voorhees, currently starring on Broadway in Masquerade, and guitarist, singer, and entertainer Gabriel Donahue for a fabulous evening of music. 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

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The RDV Radio Network. This portion of our programming day is underwritten by Protect Our Youth from Steroids, also known as POISE, a registered 501c3 nonprofit organization dedicated to exposing individuals and organizations that promote and glorify steroid use to our youth. POISE has assisted in getting legislation passed at the state and federal level, which has successfully helped push back those promoting steroid use. Protect Our Youth from Steroids is an official endorser of the Rodchenkov Anti-Doping Act that is now a federal law. And POISE founder Al Thompson has given presentations on the dangers and promotion of steroid use to over 12,000 high school student athletes and other groups around the country free of charge. To learn how you can help or to ask about having Al Thompson speak at your school or group, email protectouryouthfromsteroids@aol.com or visit their website, poise.org. RDVFM thanks POISE, Protect Our Youth from Steroids, for supporting community radio in the Delaware Valley.

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0: RDV listeners, this is Connie Gale, Executive Director of the RDV Radio Network. Beginning Monday, September the 14th, our daytime format is expanding the timeline of songs that became part of the musical tapestry of your lives. In addition to hearing your favorite big band and swing tunes like... And...
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0: 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The 60s. 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

highway doing 79. I'm a twin pipe popper and I'm feeling fine. Hey, man, dig that. Was that a red stop sign? Fusion, transfusion, I'm just a solid mess of contusions. Never, never, never gonna speed again. 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I jump in my rod about a quarter to nine. I gotta make a date with that chick of mine. I cross the center line, man, you gotta make time. Transfusion, oh man, I got the cotton picking convolutions. I'm never, never, never gonna speed again. Shoot the juice to me, Bruce. My foot's on the throttle and it's made of lead, but I'm a fast riding daddy with a real cool head. I'm a gonna pass a truck on the hill ahead. Transfusion, my red corpse suckles are in mass confusion. Never, never, never gonna speed again. Pour the crimson in me, Jimson. I took a little drink and I'm a feeling right. I can fly right over everything, everything in sight. There's a slow poking cat, I'm gonna pass him on the right. Transfusion, I'm a real gone pale face, and that's no illusion. I'm a never, never, never gonna speed again. Pass the claret to me, Barrett. A rolling down the mountain on a rainy day. Oh, when you see me coming, better start to pray. I'm a cutting up the road and I'm the boss all the way. Transfusion, transfusion. Oh, Doc, pardon me for this crazy intrusion. I'm never, never, never gonna speed again. Pump the fluid in me, Louie. I'm burning up the freeway early this morning. I'm a-passing everybody. Oh, nothing but corn, man, out of my way. I don't drive with my horn. Transfusion, oh nurse, I'm gonna make a new resolution. I'm never, never, never gonna speed again. Put a gallon in the Allen. Oh, barnyard drivers are found in two.

You know, everybody, no matter who they are,

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And if you're searching for good music, you got it here on RDV. Hello and good morning, everybody. My name is Jim Backhay, and I'm kicking off Solid Gold Weekend, Solid Gold Saturday, Solid Gold Sunday. And we got a lot of rain in the forecast, so I hope you can stay dry where you are and stay tuned to the radio, because we got a lot of good music for you, okay? And I'll be here up until noon, and then we got a whole cast of characters to take you through the rest of Solid Gold Saturday. We started off today with the Coasters, big hit for them, kind of their breakthrough hit on the pop charts, I guess. That was Searching. And now we're going to hear from Big Joe Turner.

We open that set with Flip Flop and Fly, Big Joe Turner. And then the Superbs from out west coast, then Baby Baby All the Time. And just now, Eddie Floyd. A lot different than his big hit Knock on Wood. What a nice record, though, man. I've never found a girl to love like you. And, boy, I like that record. Now, here's something a lot of us don't like, I think. Maybe a few of you out there like it. But I'll let Frankie Ford tell you about it.

Where Do I Go? That was Carla Thomas. That song, that's from a play, I think, or a movie or something, The Hair or something like that. Anyway, Where Do I Go? Carla Thomas. Before that, we had the Continentals with Fine, Fine Frame. Frankie Ford singing about alimony. That was what opened that set. All right. Let us check the Radio Delaware Valley Community Bulletin Board. The Willow Grove Bible Church is holding a flea market on Saturday, October 10th, 9 a.m. to 3 p.m. In addition to browsing vendors, families can enjoy a selection of free food, live music, and a firehouse bounce house. Additional vendors are still being welcomed. The cost is $15 for one space, $20 for two spaces. Vendors can start set up at 7 a.m. To reserve a vendor space, please contact the church at 215-659-1902. All proceeds from the flea market are donated to local charities. The Willow Grove Bible Church is located at the corner of Division and Everett Avenue in Willow Grove.

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By request, Mabel Scott, the Boogie Woogie Choo Choo Train. And before the bottom of the hour, we heard that magnificent recording by the Mad Lads, Don't Have to Shop Around. James Brown, yes, opened that set with Chomp Chomp early in his career. And, well, it's a little early in the day to have a cocktail. Maybe we'll wait till later when maybe. Well, not going to be much moonlight, I guess, this weekend, but we can still have a moonlight cocktail.

A pretty big hit recording for the Quintones from York, Pennsylvania right there, down the Isle of Love. Before that, the Entertainers were doing the Temptation Walk, and the Rivieras opened that set with Moonlight Cocktails. And how about a little Ray Charles for your Saturday morning?

0: Well, as Harvey Holiday might have said, we had some locals on the vocals there. I believe, anyway, the show stops, I believe, from Norristown, Pennsylvania. And Ain't Nothing But a House Party. Ray Charles before that with one of his about a million hits, huh? Hallelujah, I Just Love Her So. Montgomery County's Penny Packer Mills will host its All Hallows Eve Fall Festival Saturday, October 24th from noon to 4 p.m. Enjoy a free afternoon of old-fashioned fall fun as kids make crafts, paint pumpkins, shuck corn, and press apples into cider. 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And we're going to come right back and do a little dancing with the Drifters.
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0: The Supremes right there. I think that's the first record I ever heard by them. A little bit of a hit for them. Of course, that was before they became real big hit makers. Pretty good record, too. Let Me Go the Right Way before that, The Drifters and Dance With Me. All right. Well, we're coming up to the 9 o'clock hour, so we're going to play one more for this portion of the show, and I'll be back with put on my Sound of the City uniform at 9 o'clock, and I'll talk to you on the other side of 9 o'clock. But well, we had a moonlight cocktail before. We're going to go out with another drink right now. These are the Four Deuces.
1: Well.

This portion of our programming day is underwritten by Protect Our Youth from Steroids, also known as POISE, a registered 501c3 nonprofit organization dedicated to exposing individuals and organizations that promote and glorify steroid use to our youth. POISE has assisted in getting legislation passed at the state and federal level, which has successfully helped push back those promoting steroid use. Protect Our Youth from Steroids is an official endorser of the Rodchenkov Anti-Doping Act that is now a federal law. And POISE founder Al Thompson has given presentations on the dangers and promotion of steroid use to over 12,000 high school student athletes and other groups around the country free of charge. To learn how you can help or to ask about having Al Thompson speak at your school or group, email protectouryouthfromsteroids@aol.com or visit their website, poise.org. RDBFM thanks POISE, Protect Our Youth from Steroids, for supporting community radio in the Delaware Valley.

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Well, I got to tell you something. With the weather forecast for this weekend, you should be doing nothing else but rocking this morning. Hello, everybody. My name is Jim Backe. I'm going to be here up until noon, and we're going to rock this morning and stay dry and stay inside and dig the good music. And so, come on. Hang out with me. Rock this morning. We're wrapping up our September features and doing a lot of the good stuff as we rock this morning.

Yeah, so Cat, we featured about a year, maybe a little bit more ago, Hal Davis, and that was called "I Need Someone." You know, there's a CD I called with all Hal Davis material called "The West Coast Answer to Clyde McFadder," and I would take a little issue with that. Yeah, Hal was okay, but he wasn't Clyde. All right, before that, Rochelle and the Candles and "Soap Far Away," the Edsels opened the show with "My Whispering Heart." And let's hear from one of our featured artists as we wrap up these features for September, Brenda Reed and the Exciters.

Well, we can't keep James Brown off the station today, man. Here he is, his band playing in the background, him doing a little screaming on Hold It. All right, we just heard from the Playboys. And that was not Little Richard, obviously. Good golly, Miss Molly was the name of the song, but that was a different song. And I believe that was Charlie White on the lead. And before that, the Corvairs with Love Her So. And we opened that set with the Exciters and Give It All.

0: Craven Hall Historical Society of Warminster, Pennsylvania will be hosting an open house on Sunday, October 11th from noon to 3 p.m. Guests can partake in open house tours of the historical estate, visit the John Fitch Steamboat Museum, and listen to live 19th century American classical music provided by the time travelers in the parlor of Craven Hall. 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You can go on their Facebook page, or you can give them a call, 215-675-4698. And we will be right back with another one of our featured artists for the month, Philadelphia's wonderful Castells. But first, I got this for you.
1: Look around. 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

I got to ask a question, all you gentlemen out there. Have you ever met a woman as understanding as Candy Staten on that record? As long as you're taking care of home was the name of the song, Candy Staten. What a great singer. And before the bottom of the hour, we had the Spaniels and Crazy Baby. And we opened that set with the Castells, Heavenly Father. It always amazes me that they were like 15 or 16 when they made those records, man. George Grant, whew. Great singer, man. Love him. And that was Heavenly Father by the Castells. All right, let's go to the gospel record of the hour right now. And this is a request from our friend Mabel. And she wanted to hear some Sam Cooke with the Soul Stirrers, and that's what I got for you.

Boy, that almost sounded like an Exciters record as we featured them. But that was not the Exciters. Those were the Iquettes. And it's been so long. Before the Iquettes, we had the Enchanters, one of, I don't know how many groups called the Enchanters. Can't keep up with them. That was Spellbound by the Moon. And for Mabel, we had the gospel record of the hour, The Soul Stirrers, featuring, of course, the inimitable Sam Cooke. And that was Jesus I'll Never Forget. All right, let's go to our third featured artist for the month of September as we wrap up that set of featured artists. This is Harold Burridge, and this is one he recorded on the Cobra record label, and this is called I Don't Care Who Knows.

We just heard the Foster Brothers, and I said she wouldn't do. And before that, Memphis Slim, man, and my gal keeps me crying. Memphis Slim, man, he played piano on so many records, so many blues records. Really, really big blues star, although not certainly not a common name among the public, but big influence on the blues. Harold Burridge opened that set with I Don't Care Who Knows. The Plumsteadville Grange Market is open 9 a.m. to 12:30 p.m. Saturdays through the month of October. The market's located at 5927, that's 5927 Easton Road in Pipersville. For more information, go to www.facebook.com/PV Grange Farm Market. All right, we got a message or two to hear, and then we're going to come back with, you know, I talked before about, The Enchanters, with so many groups named the Enchanters. I got a more common name coming up, the Dreamers. There's a million groups called the Dreamers, but this is those West Coast female group that Richard Berry was involved in producing, and they're coming up right after a couple of messages.

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1: 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In addition to hearing your favorite big band and swing tunes like... And...
2: He's a boogie, boogie, boogie, boogie, boogie, boogie, boogie, boogie, boogie, boogie, boogie, boogie, boogie, boogie, boogie, boogie, boogie, boogie, boogie, boogie, boogie, boogie, boogie, boogie, boogie, boogie, boogie, boogie, boogie, boogie, boogie, boogie, boogie, boogie, boogie, boogie, boogie, boogie, boogie, boogie, boogie, boogie, boogie, boogie, boogie, boogie, boogie, boogie, 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boogie, boogie, boogie, boogie, boogie, boogie, boogie, boogie, boogie, boogie, boogie, boogie, boogie, boogie, boogie, boogie, boogie, boogie, boogie, boogie, bo

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Welcome to the 10 o'clock hour, Sound of the City. My name is Jim Vaquet, and, well, we're keeping nice and dry and pleasant on the inside. I hope you are nice and dry where you are, too, and enjoying this music here. And, yeah, we just heard from we sandwiched the New Orleans in between two L.A. records. Just now from Los Angeles, the Elgins, Jimmy Smith on the lead, and Heartache, Heartbreak. Man, I remember seeing them at UGH. It was a kick seeing those guys, because they really didn't come to the East Coast to any extent. But I got a chance to see them. Great group, the Elgins. And, of course, before the top of the hour, I mentioned New Orleans. Yeah, we went down to New Orleans. One of the Fats Domino's big hits. Ain't That a Shame? And we opened that set with the Dreamers from L.A. And Do Not Forget. Okay, now about the time for the Moon Glows record of the week. I'll send it out to my buddy Spider. And this is one of their lesser-known records and probably one of their more mundane recordings. But, you know, even when the Moon Glows made mundane recordings, they were better than a lot of other records, man. This is Let Me Hold Your Hand.

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1: Man, cut that song off.
2: You're not snatching you now, sir.
1: Where's Norm?
3: John don't feel dusty down at the west.
2: You didn't say they're going down dusty again.
3: That's right.
0: But I'm going to hit this here one more time. See if you can come sliding a bit.
1: Boston Sonic, I hear him now.

0: roses, as you say.
1: Man, where's you been?
0: I just come from down the road. That's just a small fine piece, boy.
1: Why did you stay so doggone long?
0: But I was kind of captive.
1: You was here?
0: I was captive.
1: But you must have seen something over there.
0: I seen a terrible constraint going on
1: down
0: there.
1: Tell me something more about it then.
0: Ah, is that Lord? Yes, Now listen, I was down to that insect hall. All those little insects was giving off insect balls. Each little insect seemed to be on hand. The music, it was furnished by that cricket band. Then the bedbugs, they had a special invite. But you know they couldn't make it, brothers and sisters, for they had to record each and every night. Then a flea, he rode up on one of those fine bull pups. This is what happened when that band struck up. Then the

shimmy with a beat. It was during the intermission, just about the last half of the dance. They introduced old brother Cooties and Cooties of the Light, and he was just from France. In walks old Daddy Long Legs and old Spotter Bill. They were highly entertained by such small feet and limbs. Then the bullfrog told the rattlesnake that rubber. Don't you get rough, cause I will grab you in your collar and you know that I will cut my stuff. Defy, he fell from the ceiling, from somewhere he was hid. He bought fancy corn this year and he took off the lid. Then the chick, you know the chick, he got tickled, broke down and showed his teeth and began to laugh. When old brother Jiggle and his orchestra stacked up on one of those big bunches of jazz. Each has a fine time, brothers and sisters.

0: natural man.
1: All right, that was Fluffy Hunter with Jesse Powell's orchestra, and obviously, well, not obviously, but sounds like it was a follow-up to her when they collaborated on Walk Right In, Walk Right Out. That was My Natural Man, Fluffy Hunter with the Jesse Powell Orchestra. Before that, we went way back for the Norfolk Jazz Quartet. Of course, they also recorded gospel as the Norfolk Jubilee Quartet and made a lot of recordings, man. And that was a shim, shim, shimmy at the cricket ball. And we opened that up with The Moon Glows and Let Me Hold Your Hand. And I want to thank Jim from Medford Lakes for his call. He appreciates the variety. We kind of picked some of these artists out that are not all that well known. And nice to know that people out there appreciate that, man. All right. But now back to one of our featured artists for the month of September. And we're going to send this one out to Teresa from South Philadelphia. Man, these are the Exciters, and one of my favorite songs, been recorded by a lot of people, of course, originally by the Jarmels, but this is the Exciters' version of A Little Bit of Soap.

Like that's your water boiling, baby. Those were the Regals. And Earl Carroll freely admitted that he got the inspiration for Speedo from that record, that song. And, of course, a lot of the Regals became Sonny Till's later group of Orioles as well. And before that, the Marvels. And Did She Leave You? The Exciters opened that set with their version of A Little Bit of Soap. And I want to thank Jack Gumbrecht, good friend of the show. Thank you for the call, Jack. Always good to talk to you. The Friends of the Abington Library's Fall Book and Plant Sale takes place Saturday, September 26th. That's going on now. Whoa. Alert, alert. Okay, so from 10 a.m. to 3 p.m. So it started, but it's going on until 3 this afternoon. You can enjoy used books, native plants, bake sale items, raffle baskets, and a treasure table. The library is located at 1030 Old York Road in Abington. To learn more, well, you can visit their website, abingtonfreelibrary.org, and I guess they're manning the phone since they're going to be doing the thing today, 215-885-5180. But that's going on right now at the Abington Library there on York Road, Old York Road. I pass that by every day. Every time I come in here, anyway. So I'll wave if you're there.

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Huey Piano Smith and the Clowns right there, and Educated Fool. And as I'm listening to that, I'm saying, what song does that remind me of? And very structurally similar to Brown Eyed Handsome Man by Chuck Berry. But that was Huey Smith, Educated Fool. And before the bottom of the hour, we had the Mellow Gents and Baby Be Mine. And the gospel record of the hour opened that set, the Webster Singers and Stay By Our Side. All right, I got a request coming up right now for Jerome. He wanted to hear the Majesties doing Let Her Go. We're going to follow that up with the Jamaican record of the week, The Conquerors in Lonely Street, okay? So, but first, for Jerome, here are the Majesties. Let Her Go.

Rufus Beecham and group on that one, and I believe the group is uncredited on the chart record label, I Can't Believe. Before that, we had the Jamaican Record of the Week, The Conquerors and Lonely Street, and we had the Majesties and Let Her Go, and that was from Jerome, and I got the sheriff out there. He wants Jerome to program a whole show, I think. Oh, well. Right now, it's time for the Philadelphia Set of the Week. Three in a row from Philly. We're going to start off with the Bobby Peterson Quintet, Words of Love.

0: That was the three in a row Philly set. That was Herb Johnson with Honey and the Bees helping him out on Carfare Back. Before that, Patti LaBelle and the Bluebells. Where are you? Patti was starting to show off some of those vocal histrionics that she became a big star from, I guess you'd have to say. And that, yeah, Where Are You? And Bobby Peterson Quintet opened that set with Words of Love. And I want to thank my buddy Herb from Elkins Park for his call. And he's got a request for next week. We're going to get on. Thank you for the call, Herb. And let's check the Radio Delaware Valley Community Bulletin Board. And the fall rummage sale at St. Peter's Church in Glenside will be held Friday, October 16th, 6 to 9 p.m. and Saturday, October 17th, 10 a.m. to 2 p.m. They'll have a huge assortment of clothes, tools, household goods, small furniture, electronics, sporting goods, books, and entertainment media. 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On Thursday, October 15th, there will be a Just Jewelry sale from 6 to 9 p.m. St. Peter's Church is located at 654 Northeastern Road in Glenside. 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For further information, you can call the church, 215-887-1765, or visit their website, www.stpetersglenside.org. And we'll be right back with two in a row from Harold Burridge, one of our featured artists for the month of September. But first, I've got this important message.
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They also carry coffee rolls, monster donuts, and their Big Kahuna, a donut that can feed 10 people. Bagels and breakfast sandwiches are also available. 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

Welcome to the 11 o'clock hour here on Sound of the City. My name is Jim Backay, and I got almost an hour to go. Ray Moore is motoring right in as we speak, I'm sure, and he'll be rocking you at 12 o'clock with Noontime Memories. But meanwhile, I got some more music to play, and I'll tell you what I just did play. We just heard from one of our featured artists for the month of September, the Castells, not known for their up-tempo things. I think they moved along pretty good, though. That was called Wonder Why. And before the top of the hour, we had two in a row from Harold Burrs. Immediately before the top of the hour, we had him going back to 1952 or 53, I think it was, on the States record label, You're Gonna Cry. And then we had him on the VJ record label, backed by a vocal group. And that was What You Don't Know. And I just wonder if that was the Dells. Dells were doing a lot of backup work back around that time, and could very well have been them on the record, but I don't know that for sure. So, let's go back to the Castells. You know, a couple of weeks ago I played Over a Cup of Coffee, which I think is their best-known recording in general, but I don't think that's the Philadelphia favorite. I think this next song is the Philadelphia favorite. All the people I know, this is the one they start singing when you mention the Castells. And so here 'tis.

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Well, when the boys wake up in the morning, they'll find the bugle sweet if that trumpet man would bugle where the boogie be. Mildred and the quartet found such a one, and they give him to you in Bugle Woogie.

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0: sticks is kind of jiving. 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
1: Get up.
0: You gotta get.

One of the groups called the Crescendos there, and that sure sounded like an L.A. group, and that sure sounded like Richard Berry was somehow involved with that. I don't know, though. I didn't check it out. Baby, More Than You'll Know is the name of the song. Before that, the Delta Rhythm Boys with Mildred Bailey and Bugle Woogie. And the Castells opened that set with, like I said, that's the Philly favorite, certainly, by the Castells. My Girl Awaits Me. All right, I got Shane Shepherd. This came out on the Apt record label. And I believe he's back by the Limelights on this. This is called I'm So Lonely, What Can I Do? Shane Shepherd, of course, a great lead of Shepherd and the Limelights and the Heartbeats.

0: one of our featured artists for the month of September, the Exciters right there. And take one step and I'll take two. All right, you were invited to the Langhorne branch of the Bucks County Free Library for a weekly craft and chat from 6:30 to 7:30 p.m. every Wednesday. There's no charge to attend. All are welcome. The library is located at 301 South Pine Street in Langhorne. And, okay, a couple of messages, and I will be right back, and we're going to hear the Exciters one more time. And this is a record that I did not know by the Exciters, but I certainly knew it by Manfred Mann. And anyway, that's coming right up. You'll recognize it if you don't recognize the Exciters. I think you'll recognize it because it was a big hit from Manfred Mann. Anyway, right now, let's hear a couple of messages.
1: He was just a teenager when his father died in a robbery. He laid awake one night and imagined a place where good would always defeat evil, every wrong made right. He imagined a world of truth, justice, and the American way. Through his loss, Jerry Siegel imagined a new hero. His imagination created Superman. Imagination. Pass it on. From PassItOn.com.
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Nice record by the Sugar Tones, The Sun Shines Once Again. Before that, James Barnett with a song I know by Percy Sledge, It Tears Me Up. And that was unissued, actually, recorded for Fame. We had the Parliaments, yeah, the same group that did Testify, and that was Time. And we opened the set with the Exciters and the original version of Do What Diddy. All right, we're going to play something for Tracy now, a request by Tracy. And these are the Spinners, and I'm glad you walked into my life. And then we're going to follow it up with Harold Burge.

All right, we're wrapping up Harold Burridge right there with Faith and Understanding, and we heard for Tracy Spinners, "I'm So Glad You Walked Into My Life." What a pretty song. All right, let's see. We're going to hear the gospel record of the hour, and we're going to follow that up with the remastered a cappella record of the week. But right now, here are the National Independent Gospel Singers, happy in the service of the Lord.

0: All right, that was the remastered a cappella record of the week. Those were the Twilighters and Little Did I Dream, and before that, the National Independent Gospel Singers, Happy in the Service of the Lord. Let us check one more time on the RDV Community Bulletin Board. Returning for its second year, the Manayunk Fall Fest will be held on Saturday, October 17th from 11 a.m. to 4 p.m. Celebrate the fall season as Manayunk shuts down Main Street for a day full of local vendors and artisans to shop, food truck, fair to devour, live music, and family-friendly activities to enjoy. Visitors will also have the option to partake in a mac and cheese crawl with 18 participating restaurants. That's for $21. 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All right, a couple more one more message, I should say. And I'm going to come back. I got one more thing to play by the Castells, and that's coming right up after we hear this important message.
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2: We are gathered together of the sight of God to join together this man and this woman into holy matrimony.

All right, those are the three playmates, Giddy Up a Ding Dong. Before that, we had the Castells. As we wrap up that feature for the month, as well as the Exciters and Harold Burridge, and we'll have a whole bunch of new features next month as we start October, we're going to wrap up the show today with, I think this was the Five Keys' first record, I believe. And it's one of my favorite leads with them, Dickie Smith on the lead. This is With a Broken Heart. Take care, everybody. I'll see you next week. Ray Moore is going to rock you with Noontime Memories in about 4 minutes or so.

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Good afternoon, everyone, and welcome to Noontime Memories. My name is Ray Moore, and I will be hanging out with you until 2 p.m. today on a rainy day here in the Delaware Valley. I don't think it could rain any harder. I'd like to welcome all of our internet listeners at WRDV.org. And as always, another great Sound of the City show brought to you by Jim Baquet. Who else? Great, great music every Saturday morning from 8 until 12. All right, closing things out with the Capris. Yeah, the West Philadelphia Capris, Renee Hinton on lead. That was Just a Fool, 1955 on Gotham. The Demons sang The Greatest of Them All. And I kicked the show off with Norman Fox and the Rob Roys with Tell Me Why. Okay, as I said last week, well, today is part two of my Imaginations feature from Belmore, Long Island, New York. And I'm going to kick things off with an up-tempo song by them from 1961.

0: Joan and the Hearts closing out that set with Love Shall Never Return. The Enchanters took us back to 1960 with We Make Mistakes. And kicking off that set with my featured group today, The Imaginations, that was Mystery of You, 1961 on the Music Makers record label. Okay, from the RDV Community Bulletin Board, interested in radio history? The Delaware Valley Historic Radio Club meets the second Tuesday of each month at 7:30 p.m. at the Telford Community Building, 125 South Hamilton Street in Telford. 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
2: 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And that is enough.
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My featured group today, The Imaginations, but that was The Imaginations backing up Darlene Day for the one record she made. That was I Love You So, 1961 on Music Makers. And, yeah, her name, real name, she changed her name, but I don't know why they went all through that when that record was basically unreleased anyways. And I kicked off the bottom of the hour with the Keystoners, and I'll always remember. Before the break, Ray Allen and the Upbeats closed things out with Let Them Talk. And a nice ballad by the Corvettes from 1960, and that was A Lover's Prayer. And I kicked that set off with the Electra's version of Little Girl of Mine. Okay, it's about that time for some good old rock and roll music, rockabilly style. In this particular song, there were quite a few rockabilly artists that covered it.

0: All right, Conway Twitty closing out that first set of rockabilly music with Maybe Baby, 1957 on the Mercury record label. Lee Dresser gave us Wiggly Little Mama, 1959 on the Ace label. And, yeah, Elvis, of course, with his version of Mean Woman Blues, 1957 on the RCA Victor label. And that was from the movie Loving You. Okay, let's continue on now and give a listen to Ray Harris.
1: 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You coming down the street? Here's

0: Chuck Howard closing out the rockabilly music this week with Gossip, 1959 on the Flame record label. Jack Scott gave us Go Wild Little Sadie, 1958 on Carlton, and Ray Harris kicked off that set with Where Do You Stay Last Night, 1956 on the Sun record label. Okay, from the RDV Community Bulletin Board, walking tours of the historic Doylestown Cemetery are led on Saturdays at 10 a.m. and Sundays at 1 p.m. through October 31st. Topics include Civil War tour, Arboretum tour, women in Doylestown history, a VIP tour, and one devoted to historic legislatures. For reservations or more information, call 215-348-3911. The tours run between 90 minutes and 2 hours. And I shall return right after this brief message.
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Welcome back to the second hour of Noontime Memories, folks. My name is Ray Moore. Hope everybody's enjoying this music on a rainy day here all over the East Coast, I guess you could say. All right, closing out that set with Little Nicky Soul, and I wanted to tell you. A group called Shyvon Scott and Group gave us You Lost Your Good Thing. Certainly, I don't know if that was an answer or what to You'll Lose a Good Thing. Before that, nice ballad by the El Toros, 1959 on the Duke record label. That was What's the Matter? And I kicked off the top of the hour with the Raindrops and Let's Go Together. Before the break, I closed out with Sam Price and Rib Joint. Wilson Pickett, along with the Falcons, gave us I Found a Love. And I kicked that set off with the Teenage Moonlighters from 1959. And that was Sorry, So Sorry. Okay, let's continue on now with my featured group today, The Imaginations. This goes back to 1961 on the Music Makers record label and the Dual record label.

0: All right, closing out that set with a great version of If You Love Me by the Blue Notes, 1956. The Sinemas gave us I'm Never Gonna Cry. And I kicked that set off with my featured group today, the Imaginations and Guardian Angel. From the RDV Community Bulletin Board, tour the historic Washington's headquarters at the Moland House, and that is located at 1641 Old York Road in Hartsville. Tours of this historic and nationally registered house are conducted the second and fourth Sundays, October between 1 and 4 p.m., and on the second Sunday of the month between November and March. For additional info, contact them at www.moland.org. And I'll be back right after these messages with my mixed bag of memories.
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You're listening to Noontime Memories, only on RDV-FM. Ray Moore hanging out with you on Saturday afternoon. Doo-Wop Dave is in the building, and he'll be with you in about 20 more minutes. So please stick around and listen for Dave. All right, closing out that four-song set with The Times from 1963 with their version of Good Night, My Love. The Quintones sang Down the Isle of Love, 1958. The Sonics gave us You Made Me Cry, and I kicked off the bottom of the hour with the Capris, and Tonight I'm So In Love. Before the break, I had my mixed bag of memories. Paul Anka kicked that off with It's Time to Cry, number four for November of 1959. Etta James gave us 7 Day Fool. That only went to number 95 in December of 1961. And the Bee Gees gave us To Love Somebody, number 17 in July of 1967. Okay, let's continue on now in my featured group today, The Imaginations. This particular song, Frank Mancuso, who was doing the lead, he joined the Air Force. So Bobby Kaufman, also in that group, he took over the lead on this particular song. And they changed the name from The Imaginations to The Ebonairs. But a pretty good song by my featured group today. I want to send this one out to Don and Barb over in Franconia. Don, thanks a lot for your call today.

Little Bessie and group closing out that set with For Your Love. The Endorsers took us back to 1959 with Crying, and I kicked that set off with my featured group today, The Imaginations, and that was Chapel Bells. From the RDV Community Bulletin Board, Graham Park presents Spirits and Specters, Haunted Bucks County, on Friday, October 23rd, from 7 to 10 p.m., join medium and author Lori Hull for a Halloween cocktail hour featuring appetizers and spooky live chamber music and hear about the haunted lore of Bucks County's ghosts. Admission is charged. Graham Park is located at 859 County Line Road in Horsham. 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And I shall return right after this message to close out my show and make way for Doo-Wop Dave.

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And that's the end of another Noontime Memory Show, folks. Closing things out, the Winners gave us Rockin' and Rollin' from 1956, and the Syncopates sang Praying for a Miracle. I want to thank everybody for tuning in today. Thank you so much for all the very nice phone calls. I will be back next week at the same time. I hope everybody will be here to join me. But right now, don't go anywhere. Doo-Wop Dave is coming up next.

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Good afternoon, ladies and gentlemen. Yeah, you got Doo-Wop Dave, your rockin' rave, taking it uptown, downtown, all around with the greatest group harmony sounds right here in this town. Yeah, you found us, babe, at WRDV, Radio in the Delaware Valley. And once again, how about

for me next week as well, so you be sure to listen to Bob. And so without further ado, let's carry on through. We got some great, great vocal group harmony, baby, just for you. And we're going to start things off, go back to life when it was so great from the year 1958. Mr. Frankie Lyman and the Teenagers, from heaven above, singing about that teenage love.

Yeah, and my pal Ray played the syncopates version of that record. I just realized I had it with me today. I didn't realize it at first. That's the original version. The Dream Tones right there, Praying for a Miracle. And before that, we heard Frankie Lyman once again with Little White Lies, and we started our three-song set with The Cosmos and You're Torturing My Heart. All right, let's see what we got queued up for you here right now. Let's see, looking on the turntable right here, we have on the Wanger record label, 1959, The Blenders, and the name of the song is called Angel. Remember, years gone by.

0: Yeah, when I used to work at PGR under the Geeter, we, you know, I was his intern. He would play that song and dedicate it to his daughter Geraldine. Geraldine Blavitt, of course, and this was a great song, no question about it. The Elvinos right there. And before that, for my Paisans down in South Philly checking in, they wanted to hear L-O-V-E, Love, the Swingin' Phillies on the Deluxe record label. If you have a copy of that, hold on to it. That's an expensive record, no question about it. Good Shepherd Lutheran Church in Southampton is hosting a Community Family Fun Day on Saturday, October the 10th from 11 a.m. to 3 p.m. at the Warminster Community Park. 1100 Veterans Way in Warminster. Rain date is October the 17th. The Family Fun Day will include crafters, vendors, food trucks, balloon artists, kids games, bounce house, and more. For additional information, call 215-357-4791 or visit their website, gslonline.org. And that is another note from the RDV Community Bulletin Board.
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0: 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Their One Flew Over the Cuckoo's Nest runs September 25th through October the 10th. This is the unforgettable story of a mental hospital and its inhabitants. When a brash new inmate arrives, the rigid program of the ward, headed by tyrannical Nurse Ratchet, is thrown up for grabs. In a world where sanity means conformity and following the rules is the only way to survive, One Flew Over the Cuckoo's Nest is a powerful exploration of both the beauty and the danger of being an original. Tickets are available at townandcountryplayers.org or by calling 215-348-7566 or in person at the box office. 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

0: Yeah, my favorite group of all time, the smooth sounds of Willie Winfield along with the Harp Tones. The original label is Companion, and that is the B-side, the A-side being Foolish Me. Great, great song. 1961 right there, What Will I Tell My Heart? And before the bottom of the hour, we heard a gentleman who me and Evan are going to be seeing next week in Saddlebrook, New Jersey, performing live, Joel Katz, with his version of I'll Be True. We heard the Philadelphia's own Park Towns with That Day Will Never Come. The Gems did Nursery Rhymes for you. And we started our five-song set with the Love Lords and Burnin' Love. All right, let's see what we got queued up for you here right now. Here come the Royal Robins on the Doo-Wop Dave Show, asking that famous question, how high the moon?
1: Somewhere there's moon.

Yeah, it's like a soul version of Gene Pitney's song that he did back in 1962. That is Rodney Joy and her version of Every Little Breath I Take, 1966 on Parkway. And also on the Parkway record label, we heard Philadelphia's own Len Barry along with the Dovells with No, No, No. And we started our three-song set with the Sunbeams, and You've Got to Rock and Roll. You know it, brothers and sisters. All right, let's see what we got queued up for you right here. This is an unreleased record. This was never released, and you're going to probably hear it for the first time. Not too many people play this record, and it's I think it's a nice side. The Shells, 1960, and Will You Miss Me?

0: 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And that is another note from the RDV Community Bulletin Board.
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September, last September, in the rain. Well, you know the sun went out just like a dying ember. Last September.

All right. I like to send that one out to my good friend Karen Efron checking in. And she's a very nice lady, and she knows her stuff, let me tell you. That's the Royal Jokers version of September in the Rain. We heard the Clevers with Love Me Now, the Dappers on Rainbow doing Bop Bop Boo, the Perfections 1962 with Hey Girl, and we started our five song set with the Sliders and Love Is Like a Mountain. All right, let's see what we got queued up for you right now. Here come the debutantes. This is a nice side right here. This one's called Going Steady.

0: Gonna send that one out to my girl Brownie out there, and what a great side right there. Late great Sam Cooke, and you know, he's one of my favorites, I have to admit it. The man could definitely sing, I'm sure you would agree. And his version of Send Me Some Lovin'. Before that, we heard Susan Tedeschi with Hurt So Bad. We heard the Supremes on Hull doing Drizzle Drizzle, and we started our four song set with The Essence and Crazy Over You. The Walnut Street Theater will be kicking off their 2026-27 season alongside the Halloween season with a production of The Addams Family, the musical. A deliciously dark and delightfully eccentric comedy that embraces the wackiness in every family, The Addams Family is the magnificently unhinged hit musical featuring everyone's favorite kooky macabre family. This production begins previews on September 22nd, opens September the 30th, and runs through November the 1st. The historic Walnut Street Theater is located at 825 Walnut Street in Philadelphia. For tickets and more information, you can visit walnutstreettheater.org or call 215-574-3550. And that is another note from the RDV Community Bulletin Board.
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Yeah, on the original Coral record label. Dennis Parnell and the Explorers, 1960, with Don't Be a Fool. Before that, we heard on the Fury record label, the Demoriers, and what a great up-tempo song that is. 1958 on Fury with All Night Long. We heard the Blue Notes, A Good Woman. Yeah, A Good Woman. Behind every good man, there's a good woman. That's what they always say. And it's true. The Skyliners, we heard doing Believe Me on the Calico record label, 1959. We started our five-song set also from 1959, the Notorials on the Impala record label, and Loved and Lost. All right, let's see who got queued up for you here right now. Here comes Mr. Jimmy Jones along with the Pretenders, and I Love You So.

0: All right, let's run down what we just heard. What a great side that is. 1958, of course, Bobby Lester, Harvey Fuqua, The Moonglows. One of my favorites by them, Confess It to Your Heart. Before that, we heard The Nobles with Oh Baby. And before that, we heard my favorite, I have to say, my favorite Rainy Day song on the Class record label. What is that, about a $200 record right there, Evan? And it's worth a lot more. It's a great song, The Intervals, and here's that Rainy Day. My favorite Rainy Day song, for absolute favorite, no question about it. The Chalfont Fire Company Auxiliary will be hosting their Fall Buffet Breakfast and Bake Sale this Sunday, September 27th, from 8 a.m. to 12 noon. 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For more information on the breakfast, please call Diane Tessner at 215-822-3434. And that is another note from the RDV Community Bulletin Board.
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0: Yeah, what a great, great side. No question about it. I always thought the lead singer of the Fidelities sounded a lot like Tony Williams of the Platters. I'm sure you would agree. That's the Fidelities right there, 1959 on the Baton record label, and an absolutely fantastic side, My Greatest Thrill. And talking about My Greatest Thrill, he's here, let me tell you.
1: Thank you.
0: Bob Davis.
1: Pitch me, Dave, pitch me.
0: There he goes, the male version of Betty Boop. Anyway.
1: It's so embarrassing, Dave, I don't know which way to look.
0: I want to thank Bob once again for filling in for me last week. He will be filling in for me next week. I will be at that concert with Joel Katz up there in Saddlebrook next week. Me and Evan will be doing some running around North Jersey and New York City, picking up some records as we usually do, and seeing a great concert. Evan will be here tomorrow, but next Sunday, Dave Solomon will be filling in for Evan when we're up in New York. So until we meet again 2 weeks from today, stay tuned for Bob, because he's going to knock your socks off. He's got his Argyles on today, so you better watch out. And until we meet again, you remember, it's not goodbye, it's not good night, it's just see you later. Take care. Hey, Pinky Lee, I'm here for you. Take care, guys.

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Good evening, everyone, and welcome back to the Reminisce With Me show. My name is Bob Davis, and I'll be your host for the next 3 hours, where we'll listen to some doo-wop, some rock and roll, rhythm and blues, and, of course, some Motown. I want to thank Dave for giving me all those big hellos and goodbyes and everything. Thank you, Dave. I appreciate it very much. And I thank all of you for tuning in and let you and I have some fun, and we'll make some more memories. And you know what? I know it's raining out and all like that, but you know what? Don't count the clouds. Make the moments count. Let's do that. So again, that being said, if you feel like singing, please sing, because we don't care what you sound like. And if you feel like dancing, please get up and dance, because we certainly don't care what you look like.

0: Yeah, from Chicago, the Eldorados doing At My Front Door back in 1955. And before that, we had the Temptations. We brought them in from Motown to do Get Ready. And we also had the Johnny Greco to start the set off with Rocket Ride, 1963. We had Jim Croce doing Bad Boy Leroy Brown. And Jimmy was from our own South Philadelphia. Way to go, Jimmy. We miss you, buddy. And we also had to start off the sets with Freddie Cannon doing Where the Action Is. And I'm sure you remember they had that show, Where the Action Is. I think it's 65 to 67 it was on, I believe, ABC Network. And we also brought in from California, Cat Mother and the All Night Newsboys doing Good Old Rock and Roll. Let's take a look at our community bulletin board. Looks like Graham Park will be flying ahead into the spooky season with a witch's tea party on Sunday, September the 27th, starting at 1 p.m. Patrons will be served sandwiches, that's catchy, sandwiches, delicacies, and a selection of brews, alongside a talk on the history and mysticism of tarot. 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Tickets are $35 per person. 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For further information regarding this event, please contact Beth McLaughlin at 215-915-9453 or at beth.mclaughlin@gmail.com. That phone number again, 215-915-9453.
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Oh, yeah, the Foundation's doing Build Me Up, Buttercup, and that was back in 1968. And before that, we also had Jerry Reed come in to do When You're Hot, You're Hot, When You're Not, You're Not. And before that, we had Chuck Berry making Merry do from St. Louis, Missouri, doing Back in the USA back in 1959. And the big Bob Brady and the Concords doing More, More, More of Your Love. And by the way, that song, that was a request that Chuck Berry back in the USA was a request from South Philadelphia. Again, we are broadcasting and streaming live around the world from the Todd H. Allen Studios here in downtown Hatboro, Pennsylvania. Our time now is 4:36 p.m. My name is Bob Davis, and you are listening to the Reminisce With Me show, which airs every Saturday night from 4 to 7 p.m. And again, I thank you for listening.

0: Oh, my word, my word. That was the Four Seasons with Frankie Valli from Newark, New Jersey, doing Let's Hang On. And before that, we have Mr. Roy Tyson from Michigan doing Oh, What a Night back in 1963. We also brought in Elvis and asked him to do a medley of his hits, and Elvis did a fantastic job. And before that, we had the Preludes doing The Kingdom of Love back in 1958. And we started to set off with the Del Vikings doing Whispery Bells back in 1957. Now, let's take another look at our community bulletin board. Looks like German by day, German conversation 2 to 3 p.m. the second and fourth Monday beginning on September 28th at the Doylestown Mennonite Church, Broad Street and East Sandy Ridge Road in Doylestown. 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All levels of the language are welcome. Questions, email is comechatgerman@gmail.com. Again, that's come, C-O-M-E, chat, German, at gmail.com.
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5: 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Your friend has some tomato sauce. 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AmericanThing.org.

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2: Don't you just love it? Don't you love it? Don't you love it? Oh, yeah.

Love How You Love Me. And before that, we also had the Manhattan Transfer do their version of Heart's Desire. Well done, well done. And before that, we had Neil Diamond to come in to do You Got to Me. And we also brought in Joey D and the Starlighters from Passaic, New Jersey to do What Kind of Love Is This? Now, let's get back to some good music.

0: 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This is Connie Gale, Executive Director of the RDV Radio Network. Beginning Monday, September the 14th, our daytime format is expanding the timeline of songs that became part of the musical tapestry of your lives. In addition to hearing your favorite big band and swing tunes like... And
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Okay, let's catch up on some of our music. That was Bamboo Rising by Clifford's Clearwater Revival back in 1969. Before that, we had the Discophonic Waltz for Earl the Pearl out there in Swampoodle, PA. And that was Jerry Blavitt doing that. Of course, a lot of people remember that from the TV show also. And then before that, we had the Olympics. They were on here, too, and they didn't miss a beat when they sang Dance by the Light of the Moon back in 1960. And before that, from Philadelphia ourselves, we had the Orlans doing Not Me. And we also brought in the Spinners to do Rubber Band Man back in 1976. And we started to set off with the Cadillacs from 1956 doing The Girl I Love.

right. That was the Skyliners doing It Happened Today. And I apologize for that other one for Ron Holden that skipped a little bit on that. And that was Love You So. And before that, we had the Showstoppers doing Ain't Nothing But a Party back in 1969. We also had the Dubs come in to do Could This Be Magic back in 1957. Again, time now is 5:41 p.m., and my name is Bob Davis, and you are listening to the Reminisce With Me show, which airs every Saturday evening from 4 to 7 p.m. I thank you for listening, and let's get back and hear some more music.

heavenly light. I hope that she's happy, yes, happy with all his charm. For I still wish that I was a boy. Yes?

0: well done. Well done by the, let's see, the Rivieras doing Moonlight Cocktails. What a beautiful song. And before that, we had Tony Orlando and Dawn doing Tie a Yellow Ribbon Around the Old Oak Tree back in 1973. We also brought in the Liddells from Philadelphia doing There Goes the Boy back in 1961. Let's take a look at our community bulletin board. It looks like the Doylestown Library Book Club meets on the fourth Thursday of each month at 6 p.m. Upcoming titles include, the next one will be October 22nd, My Friends by Friedrich Bachmann. The library is located at 150 South Pine Street in Doylestown. For more information, please call 215-348-9081 or visit buckslib.org. That phone number again, 215-348-9081.
1: One of our biggest problems today is that we are afraid to have others challenge our mindset, and therefore we avoid topics that could lead to challenging conversations. 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It's important to be able to see the other sides of things in order to form an opinion and choose what's best for you. 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

I can easily feel myself slipping more and more ways in that super world of my own. 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

Yeah, Mr. Jackie Wilson, Mr. Entertainment himself, back in 1959 doing That Is Why I Love You So. And before that, we had Sam Cooke coming in doing Another Saturday Night. We also brought in Gary Puckett and the Union Cap back in 1968 doing Young Girl. And also we brought in Mr. Barry White. You were doing You're the First, the Last, My Everything. And that was 1974 when he did that. So welcome back. It is 6:06 p.m. and we are broadcasting and streaming live around the world from the Todd H. Allen Studios here in Hatboro, Pennsylvania. Again, my name is Bob Davis and you are listening to the Reminisce With Me show. And that being said, let's get back and hear some more music.

0: Okay, that was Rosie and Originals from 1960 doing Angel Baby. And Rosie was from San Diego, California. And that went out to Eileen out there in Northeast Philadelphia. And that hit was 13 weeks number 5 on the charts on the top 100 back then. And before that, we had Mr. Billy and the Essentials from South Philadelphia doing Over the Weekend. We also brought in Mr. Dickie Lee to do I Saw Linda Yesterday. We also brought in Lee Andrews to do Why Do I for Bob out there in Rockledge. And we started to set off with Miss Mary Wells from Motown doing You Lost the Sweetest Boy. Now let's take a look at our community bulletin board. Excuse me. Visit the Glen Cara Museum on 2/3. Excuse me again. I apologize. Visit the Glen Cara Museum on 2/3 Thursdays this fall. Get to know this interesting Bryn Atham Museum between 4 and 7 p.m. on Thursdays, October 15th, the next one. These two dates, this date will allow you to explore the museum's galleries at your own pace, including areas usually only available on guided tours. You will also have access to Glen Cairn's Tower, which affords sweeping view of the autumn foliage and the sunset. Guides will be available to answer questions. Tickets are $15 for adults and $12 for seniors and students. There is a $2 admission charge for this event to access Philadelphia card holders. For tickets and more information, call the museum at 267-502-2600. Again, that phone number, 267-502-2600.
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2: I think my biggest challenge was getting through to him to understand that love is real and you have goals in mind, you have things that want to happen, and I want to help you get there.
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4: 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And they've done so much for me, and I can only be appreciative every single day for just having them in my life.
2: I think it's been the best decision because I gained a son, and he's the best son ever. If I was down and out, he'd be there.

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0: 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They also carry coffee rolls, monster donuts, and their Big Kahuna, a donut that can feed 10 people. Bagels and breakfast sandwiches are also available. RDVFM thanks Yum Yum Bake Shop, 215-441-4477, or online at yumyumbakeshops.com for supporting community radio in the Delaware Valley.

hear none other than the Harp Tones doing Cry Like I Cried. They were from Manhattan, New York. They did that back in 1957. We had a skip there on that other record, so I was trying to get Desiree on there, but that was a bad CD. I apologize for that. And before that, we had Little Richard from Macon, Georgia, doing True Fine Mama. And we also started the set off with Mamas and Papas from California doing California Dreamin', and that was 1966. And that went out to, believe it or not, it's for our Doreen out there in Northeast Philadelphia. And we started the set off with the Soul Man, Sam and Dave from Miami, Florida in 1967.

0: Oh, yeah, that was Johnny Ace from Memphis, Tennessee, doing Pledging My Love back in 1955. And before that, we had the Poor Boy, the Untouchables, doing The Poor Boy Needs a Preacher. And we also brought in Joe Turner from Kansas City, Missouri, to do Flip, Flop, and Fly. And that was back in 1955. And we started to set off with the Imaginations doing Guardian Angel. Now, let's take another look at our community bulletin board. It looks like the Polish Folk Dance Ensemble, PKM, is looking for dancers to join their organization. 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

0: Boy, that was so nice. We did play it twice, that's for sure. That was the Imagination again doing Guardian Angel. I thought it was another tough, good beat to wind up the evening with. Well, it's that time has come for me to wrap up this edition of the Reminisce With Me show. So at this time, I ask you to tuck your memories in your hearts and meet me right here next Saturday evening from 4 to 7 p.m. to reminisce once again. I can't thank you enough for all your phone calls and requests. I tried to get as many as I could, and all the very kind words that people were saying. Well, I loved it. Thank you so much. But do me one more favor, please. Don't touch your dial, because my buddy Mark the Spark, the Shark, is everything. Right, Marky?
1: That's right. Yeah.
0: Marky's back, and he's filling in for our buddy Rick Michaels. So thank you, Mark. And for everybody, till then,

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Why? 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And welcome also to those who are listening online at WRDV.org. Because as Rick Michael would say, we're not just streaming around the block, but we're also streaming around the world. And if you have a smart speaker, you can also tell it to play WRDV as well. So there's many ways you can listen to RDV Radio. And then once again for Rick Michael, I'm Mark After Dark. Thank you so much for being here. Studio numbers 215-674-8002. Coming to you live and local from the Todd H. Allen Broadcast Studios here in downtown Hatboro. Yes, I know the weather is... Well, I know, you know, there it's on the inclement side, but you know what? It's nice and dry inside. So while it might not be the best night for an outdoor barbecue or just sitting outdoors, the Record Hop is open for your listening pleasure and for your dancing pleasure. Maybe, and, you know, maybe you're out and about. Maybe you're going out for dinner, or maybe going out to see a movie, or you're just relaxing at home. Well, take the Record Hop with you here on RDV Radio. And right now, I know you're all anxious for some great music. And, of course, it's the music from the 50s and 60s. Doo-wop, group vocal harmony, do some Motown, some R&B and soul. And also tonight... we'll do this at the 7:20, 8:20, and 9:20. You know, yesterday was National One-Hit Wonder Day, so I'm going to feature some one-hit wonders from the 60s that might bring back some great memories. So hang around for that. In the meantime, how about a little Philly doo-wop? Here's to begin the Record Hop, Little Jimmy Rivers and the Tops. And you know what? While the weather might not be nice outside, if you come along inside, it's a good night to be indoors for some puppy love.

0: I would say this inclement weather can get some into a mopety mope mood, says the Boss Tones right here on the Record Hop on RDV Radio. Before that, Shirley Ellis and the Nitty Gritty. Yeah, it's coming down to the nitty gritty for the Phillies. They're only one game up on the Arizona Diamondbacks for the last wild card spot in the National League. And they're continuing their three-game series at home tonight versus Tampa Bay. The Phillies got shut out again last night, losing 2-0 to Tampa Bay. So I'm pretty sure I will be doing what Rick Michael does sometimes. Now, for those of you, now, you hear our voices, but you don't know sometimes what goes on behind the scenes. But when the Phillies are playing on Saturday night, I know while Rick plays the great music, he's also Phillies scoreboard watching too. And that's probably what I'm going to be doing. I'm going to be checking in on the score as the night goes along. Of course, we'll have a full update on Sports Page coming up at 10 o'clock tonight. So make sure you hang around for that. The Rascals did I've Been Lonely Too Long. The Superiors did Lost Love. Jay and the Techniques did Keep the Ball Rolling. Diana Ross and the Supremes did Come See About Me. And started that set off with Little Jimmy Rivers and the Tops and Puppy Love. Actually coming up now on 7:22, 22 minutes past the hour, 7 o'clock. And it is Mark After Dark in for Rick Michael once again this week. And coming up, to the first of one-hit wonders from the 60s. That's right. And yet, yesterday, Friday, was a National One-Hit Wonder Day. So throughout the show, coming up next, and then we'll feature one again at 8:20 and another one at 9:20. Some of your favorite 60s songs that were one-hit wonders. And I got one coming up next from the Rooftop Singers, and I think it's a song you might very well remember and recognize. And that and a whole lot more great music coming up. But first, Germantown's Cliveden Estate will be hosting the 2026 Revolutionary Germantown Festival on Saturday, October 3rd. That's Saturday, October 3rd. That's next weekend. From 10 a.m. to 4 p.m., come rain or shine, marking the anniversary of George Washington and the Continental Army's historic loss to the British Army before retreating to Valley Forge. This festival transports visitors back to October of 1777 during the Battle of Germantown with costumed historical interpreters and live reenactments. 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That's another note from the RDV Community Bulletin Board. We'll do some more record hopping coming up right after this.
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It's the Record Hop on RTV Radio, the station with your music and your memories. And we just heard from, let's see, who did we just hear from? Oh, yeah, we heard from the Fabularies and While Walking. And we also heard from the Association, and along comes Marion. Happy birthday to Jules Gary Alexander, who played guitar and was a vocalist with the group. Yesterday, Friday, September 25th, Jules Gary Alexander celebrated his 83rd birthday. And the first of our one-hit wonder features from the 60s, that's right, in recognition of a National One-Hit Wonder Day, which was yesterday, we heard from the Rooftop Singers and Walk Right In. Yes, you can just walk right into the Record Hop. It is Mark After Dark in for Rick Michael as it's coming up on 7:35, 25 minutes from the hour of 8 o'clock. And, yes, we're into the first hour. Still got two more hours to go after this. So, yeah, still got a lot more great music still to come. So, yeah, we're just getting underway here in the first hour. And right now, as we continue along with the music, here's something from the New Colony 6.

0: It's the Record Hop on RDV Radio. Your music, your memories, and Sister Suki, as sung by the Turbans. And before that, we heard from the Ronettes and Here I Sit. Dennis Yost and the Classics 4 did Soul Train. Yeah, we're taking right on Soul Train on a Saturday night. Yeah, actually, you know, with the road conditions out there and the roads being wet, you know what? If you don't feel like driving, what do? You take public transportation. Yeah, maybe you take the train to your destination, maybe, right? Yeah. So, yeah, actually, with the weather conditions, I would say, you know, if you're taking a bus or you're riding a train, just make sure you check to make sure the trains are running and, you know, your bus route is still operating. And, man, also, if you got a flight out of the airport, better make sure, too, that your flight is still scheduled to take off or depart, whatever the case might be, because I know there's been many flight delays and cancellations because of the nor'easter that's rolling through the area. So, yeah, just make sure you check before you go. Who else did we listen to? Oh, yes, we had The Fashions and Dreaming of You. The Mindbenders did Off and Running, and the New Colony 6 did Treat Her Groovy. It's coming up on 7:52, 8 minutes from the hour of 8 o'clock with Mark After Dark in for Rick Michael here on Record Hop. Oh, yeah, I forgot to mention when I played Little Jimmy Rivers and the Tops earlier, the song Puppy Love, I meant to send that out to Teresa from South Philly. Sorry, Teresa, I am way late on sending that song out to you. I know you called at the beginning of the show, so my bad. So anyway, I want to make sure I got that taken care of, because we always like to shout out to our great listeners, whether you're a first time or a long time listener. RDV Radio is the station bringing back the songs that you remember. And and one other note, the Phillies-Tampa Bay game has not gotten underway. They're in a weather delay, so who knows when they're going to get started. I have a feeling, especially with playoff implications on the line here, I have a feeling that they're going to wait as long as they can to, you know, make sure they try to get this game in, because I think they're calling for some more rain on the overnight into early Sunday morning. So we'll just have to wait and see what happens. So who knows? The game might be in progress by the time Sports Page comes around at 10 o'clock tonight. So anyhow, we'll keep you updated. So as the night goes along. Anyway, we got more great music coming up. We got, let's see, Martha Reeves and the Vandellas. We got the Four Tops. We got the Capris and a whole lot more. But first, the Rotary Club of Newtown will be partnering once again with Pedals for Progress for its 24th consecutive bicycle and sewing machine collection on Friday, October 17th. Those looking to donate their bicycles, gathering dust in the garage, or their portable sewing machines tucked away in a closet are welcome to drop them off at the Old Church of St. Andrew parking lot. And that's located at 135 South Sycamore Street in Newtown between 9 a.m. and 12 noon. Each bike and sewing machine donated is recycled to partner organizations around the world to provide transportation and vocational training to communities in need. Donated bicycles and sewing machines must be in working or repairable condition. For more information about the collection, you can contact the club at newtown.rotary.pa@gmail.com, or you can give this number a call, 215-275-4925. That's another note from the RDV Community Bulletin Board. More great music here at the Record Hop coming up right after this.
1: The Constitution is America's foundational document that every U.S. citizen should know. It establishes rights, responsibilities, and governmental roles. This knowledge isn't just for politicians, but for us as everyday Americans. Citizens need to understand what the Constitution says and what it doesn't say, because it protects our unalienable rights, rights no one can take away or infringe. Without knowledge of our constitutional rights, we will fail to realize when they are violated.
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This portion of our programming day is underwritten by Protect Our Youth from Steroids, also known as POISE, a registered 501c3 nonprofit organization dedicated to exposing individuals and organizations that promote and glorify steroid use to our youth. POISE has assisted in getting legislation passed at the state and federal level, which has successfully helped push back those promoting steroid use. Protect Our Youth from Steroids is an official endorser of the Rodchenkov Anti-Doping Act that is now a federal law. And POISE founder Al Thompson has given presentations on the dangers and promotion of steroid use to over 12,000 high school student athletes and other groups around the country free of charge. To learn how you can help or to ask about having Al Thompson speak at your school or group, email protectouryouthfromsteroids@aol.com or visit their website, poise.org. 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